0: 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Pripomínam, že po 14. sa Jarmila Vitovičová prihlási z festivalu Prieniky. 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
1: I cut the darkness. I'm drinking from your cup. I said, is this contagious? She said, just drink it up. I've got no future. The present's not that pleasant. Just a lot of things to do. I thought the past would last me, but the darkness got that too.

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I don't drink no alcohol. I ain't had much loving yet, but that's always been your call. Hey, I don't miss it.

ты давняя. It was drinking from your cup. А когда давняя. Drinking from your cup. I said, is this contagious? You said, just drink it up.

0: possible. So we want to thank the organization for your trust, the Ecos Festival, and we want to thank technical staff involved in the night. Thank you, our sound engineer, Vladan Adamovic. And we want to thank all of you for coming here and enjoying with your soul, giving us your energy. Thank you so much. And in this big family we are, from Serbia, double bass, Ivan Kovacevic. From Spain, percussion, Albert Encaminanco. From France, guitar, Julien Chanal. From Spain, accordion, Fernando Salinas. From Spain, violin, Peranolas Turu. 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
1: And from Italy, on the voice, Margherita Abita.